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0: I love, stinking love being on the air. This past weekend, I was honored by the Tennessee Association of Broadcasters. I was given a Lifetime Achievement Award for the 25 plus years I've been on the air there. How awesome is that? I was so honored, so blessed. And someone asked me after I got my award, how do you still like going in the studio after all these years? I'm like, well, it's been 52 and I love it more now than I ever have. I truly love spending nights with you. 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I'm also on Facebook. I'm also on Instagram. So find me. 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
2: 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I love the songs you play. I love everything about it.
1: Oh, man. 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That is music to my ears. Thank you. 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
1: Oh my God, I got to feed a mama duck and like her 10 little ducklings. 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

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You know your kid's teacher could be our Lundgren Honda Teacher of the Month? 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

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Want to say hi to Susan listening on her Roku TV tonight? Thanks for doing that, Susan. Thanks for letting me hang out with you all night long.

0: 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You know, you can find us on Instagram. 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
1: 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That's so great.
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0: 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Thank you so much. You have a good day, okay?
1: 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Thank you so much.
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0: 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Ooh, I gotta have faith. 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I gotta have faith.
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It's Zito in the morning. Right now, I'm just waiting for my producer, Zach with an H, to put his pants on. Why does he come to work with no pants? We're on at 6, 96.1 SRX.

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2: Eat.
3: Hello there. Good morning. Let's get to stuff you missed. We're going to start right here in the Commonwealth today. I want you to meet Madison Silvagnoli, a.k.a. Maddie the Ice Cream Lady. Now, she has an ice cream truck in Hubbardston, Mass., right there along the Route 2 corridor, God's country. Recently, she went viral. She was doing a live stream that showed her calling a boy back to the truck after this kid walked away crying because he had no money. You can hear her being told this kid has no money and hollering after him.
4: It's okay, tell him to come back. Tell the little boy to stop in the green. Tell him to come back, he's crying.
3: Before she gave the kid his free ice cream, she walked right over to the phone.
4: We don't turn kids away when they don't have money. You want an ice cream from Maddie, you get an ice cream from Maddie. Here you go, buddy. You can always come up to the ice cream truck, okay?
3: So she posts this video and things took off. Here's Maddie.
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3: Yeah, a lot of those donors maybe remember seeing that ice cream truck roll up and all the kids run over to the truck, but not you because you don't have any money. Yeah, I remember that feeling. I think there's probably people listening to my voice right now that remember that feeling. And you know this little customer appreciates it.
6: Well, when I eat them, they're so good. It's so good.
5: Just remember, kindness is always free.
3: Oh, my God. Maddie, we just love you. Thank you. How about this? A rich guy in North Carolina wanted to honor his immigrant father who came here from India in 1946 and studied textile manufacturing at NC State. The son, Aral Kuchar, was the keynote speaker at the commencement and made a generous donation in his father's name.
7: It is my privilege to announce today that in honor of my father, my wife Marilyn and I are providing a graduation gift to cover all the final year education loans incurred by the Wilson College graduates during the 25-26 academic year. That's right. This is it. This is the day we wash the debt away.
3: Hallelujah. A jubilee. He went on to say that less debt will help the students pursue their dream without such a heavy financial burden. Positively biblical in scope. Give that man a free ice cream. Hey, cruisers, be careful. If the Hantavirus doesn't get you, a slap in the face just might. Two women getting ready to disembark the carnival spirit got into an argument that turned into a slap fight. And, you know, it almost goes without saying, our microphones were there. It had something to do with people standing in the wrong line. I don't know. Carnival is known by some to be the Walmart of cruise lines. This woman witnessed the altercation and made this little video.
8: I decided Carnival cruise. I think I'll have my time. Baby, this is the most ghetto cruise I've been on. I gotta say, I think my time with Carnival is over.
3: There you go. A little travel tip. Smart woman. All right, stick around. Up next, weird babysitting stories. Oh, they're out there.
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0: 96.1 SRS, today's variety. It's the morning show. I'm Zito. Good morning, Audrey. Now, I'm told that you have a story for us about when you were being babysat.
1: My babysitter was this woman who didn't speak much English.
0: Okay.
1: And she had some children who were born in America, and her kids were pure evil.
0: What?
1: Evil.
0: Wow. What were they doing that was so terrible?
1: She had kind of a big property.
0: Sure.
1: And they literally locked me inside a metal crate made for animals for a good long while.
0: Wow.
1: And when I got out, she didn't know what I was talking about.
0: Yeah.
1: She didn't understand.
0: Yes.
1: I was terrified. It was horrible. And that's not even the half of it.
0: That one incident alone sounds like it would translate into about at least 18 months of co-payments trying to work through that.
1: Oh, yes, it has. That is something I talk about every time I start a new therapist, we go to that one.
0: Yeah, you always got to backtrack, fill in the backstory with somebody new. Oh, believe me, I've been there.
1: Mm-hmm.
0: Well, you know what?
1: Yep.
0: But you just called me and told me that story, which means that you've done good work around that.
1: I try because we've had some processing over the years.
0: I can only imagine. Where are those kids now?
1: I don't want to know.
0: Yeah, maybe they're in prison.
1: Let's hope.

0: to the Middle East, and she asked me to come with them.
1: What?
0: Because she transitioning to this entirely new place. It's just her. Yeah. She has a new job. That's why she was going. And she wanted her son to be able to be supported in a bigger way. And I had actually just graduated college. So I was like, absolutely. So she paid for my flight there, housed me, fed me, and gave me a stipend.
2: Wow. So you were like an au pair in another country.
0: Yes. But I started out like babysitting him. Yeah. And then it turned into that incredible experience.
2: That is incredible. Now, let me ask you, as a single mother in the Middle East, I mean, a lot of those countries, you can't really function all that well without a husband because the rules about women are so cuckoo.
0: Yeah. Okay. So this is what's really interesting is some of them, I was in a particular country just above Oman. And what's so interesting about that is they have like two sets of rules. Well, like their citizens cannot function without husband, but they want more tourists and they want more income flow and better rapport with other countries. So they will bend the rule a little bit for certain aspects.
1: Oh,
0: but what was really interesting though is I met other like single women or unmarried women who were like pregnant and stuff, and they had to leave before their baby came because it's in these countries it's illegal to have a baby without being married.
1: Oh my god.
0: So that would draw the line. You know, it's like it's so strange. So strange.
2: That's wild. So, in other words, if you're a woman from there, you have to be with your husband. Some of these countries, you can't drive if you're a woman. You can't get a driver's license or have your own money. But if you're from another country and you show up and you've got money to spend, they're good with that.
0: Yes.
2: I see.
0: And in fact, you'll see a tourist tax all over the place.
2: A tourist tax. There you go.
0: Mm-hmm.
2: Oh, my God. You know, the theocrats. It's like a second collection, but the whole country.
0: Yep.
2: Wow. Wow, that is amazing. Here I thought, I brought this up thinking, oh, you know, we'll get stories about the kids not wanting to go to bed. Nope.
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I'm Zito. 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I got to tell you, I heat my house with oil, but I also heat the hot water with oil. So I got to make sure there's plenty of oil through the summer because I live with three women. Anyway, I checked the website of the company that delivers my oil. Holy cow. I'll tell you what, for me, if I want that money right now, I'd put it towards fuel. I really would. Anyway, starts at 9, goes all the way to 5. It's $1,000 up for grabs every single hour of the workday. The workday payday. Meanwhile, All About Hollywood is next. A new romance for J-Lo? Well then, Harry and Meghan's money trouble and a mini boy band reunion. All About Hollywood is next.

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1: Well, if you like romance and rich people getting in trouble, you're going to love this. What's up, Jordan?
2: Hi, Zito. Mixing business with pleasure? No way. Not our J-Lo. Jennifer Lopez and Brett Goldstein's great chemistry was on full display last night. The Office romance co-stars cuddled up to one another as they posed on the red carpet at the 2026 Netflix Upfront in New York City.
3: I'm going to say I just did a movie with Brett Goldstein, and I would say he was the best kisser.
2: Lopez also admitted that she has been a huge fan of Goldstein's before they even started working together, as she watched him play Roy Kent in Apple TV's show Ted Lasso. Funny enough, when the cast of Office Romance was revealed back in September 24, fans were quick to point out that Goldstein has had a longtime crush on Lopez.
4: Do you believe in magic?
5: Since I first walked into your office, I believe in everything.
2: One social media user posted a clip via X of Goldstein gushing over the actress's appearance in Hustlers in a July 2018 episode of his Films to Be Buried With podcast. And yes, we have those photos for you up on the website, so you can decide if it's just great on-screen chemistry or if there's something more. Meghan Markle is basically the breadwinner in the Sussex family. The Duchess of Sussex is focusing on growing her as-ever lifestyle range after recently ending her partnership with Netflix. And those who know her say that her husband, Prince Harry, is mainly focused on his philanthropic work, which is noble, but doesn't exactly bring in the cash. Money's tight, said a source in the know, as another said that Meghan and Harry need at least $6 million a year for operating expenses in the billionaire area of Montecito, California. The couple spends about $3 million of that on private security for the family. They also have to make mortgage payments on their $15 million mansion. Luckily, Markle has an inner circle of very wealthy and powerful female friends, all of whom are on board to help her boost her finances.
6: I've always loved taking something pretty ordinary and elevating it, surprising people with moments that let them know I was really thinking of them.
2: Now, there's also been rumors that Markle has been speaking to Hollywood bigwigs about starting to act again. Either way, it sounds like she needs a plan B for that homemade jam. So jealous. Theatergoers in New York City got a special mini NSYNC reunion when Lance Bass joined Joey Fatone and company on stage to sing one of the beloved group's hits. On Tuesday, the audience for the Broadway jukebox musical in Juliet got two boy banders for the price of one when Bass and Fatone sang NSYNC's song It's Gonna Be Me with the cast of the show. The reunion, which happened near the end of the performance and caused the crowd to break out in cheers, was shared by the musical's Instagram page. Fatone was previously announced as the host leading a sing-along after the show throughout the month of May in honor of the viral It's Gonna Be Me meme.
7: Gonna be me.
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1: Thanks, Jordan. You slip in that little crack about Meghan Markle and her homemade jam. That was mwah, so good. All right, we got to move on. Up next, a viral video from a guy who blew a job interview, and we love him.
0: 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This year, the City of Lights shines even brighter.
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1: It's the morning show with Zito on 96.1 SRS. This guy made a video after a job interview, and it went super viral.
2: Just bombed the job interview. I knew the question was coming. What's your biggest weakness? I blacked out. Didn't say all delegation. Have a problem delegating because I want to make sure that it gets done right. Know what I said? Oreos. I said Oreos were my biggest weakness. I was like, I'll eat them until the milk's gone. However much milk's in my cup, I'll eat Oreos. Could be 2, could be 12. Your boy's still looking for a job.
1: I don't know. I think it's a pretty good answer. It was honest. You know, everybody, because the other answer he mentioned, standard question, standard answer. The good news for this guy is that when the video went viral, Oreo saw the video and they commented that this could be a real green flag for anybody. Yeah, I hope this guy gets a job or at least some Oreos.

96.1 SRS, you're with Zito. Thanks for being with me this morning. Hey, the Farmer's Market is going to be opening this Sunday in Worcester. You may remember it was on Brussels Street last year. This year, Exchange Street between Main and Commercial. So right downtown, it's Sunday 11 to 2. Farmer's Market's a great way to support like local businesses and local farms and stuff. And also, the market is launching a 2026 SNAP match program this season, which allows SNAP recipients to increase their spending power up to $25 above their weekly benefits, which, as we all know, have been cut recently. And the farmer's market's maybe a little pricier than the supermarket, but organic, fresh, supporting local farms, good stuff. That's this Sunday is the first day, 11 to 2.

96.1 SRS. I'm Zito. It's about time for Am I the Jerk? Am I the Jerk? Brought to you by Lenders Incorporated, the intelligent alternative. All right, look, Am I the Jerk this week is like a homespun sting operation. This woman used a phony emergency key to entrap her mother-in-law and blew up Mother's Day last Sunday. I mean, this, you got to hear this to believe it. It's coming up next.

0: 96.1 SRS. It's the morning show. I'm Zito. Hey, if you're sick of me, and who isn't, Jordan will be here a little bit later this hour. 7:40-ish is when she shows up with All About Hollywood. Make sure you're here for that. All right, I want to get to your calls about this. I cannot wait to hear what you have to say about this. So let me fill you in. This woman wants to know if she's a jerk because of the sting operation she set up for her mother-in-law, and the whole thing blew up on Mother's Day. She gave her mother-in-law a phony emergency key. So here's the deal. She and her husband moved into a new house. Congratulations. At the old place, her mother-in-law had an emergency key, but she abused it constantly. She wasn't coming over for emergencies or waiting to hear from them while they were out. All the, we need you to go into the house for whatever. She would just show up and let herself in. In fact, one time when she let herself in, they were in the living room. Let's see, what were they doing? They were doing the mommy and daddy dance. That's one way to put it. Yeah, they don't have children. And we all know that one of the joys of not having children before you have children is being able to do that particular dance in any room you would like at any time. Just make sure the door is locked, unless your mother-in-law has a so-called emergency key and uses it when she shouldn't. So now they've moved into the new house, and the mother-in-law was bugging her. I need an emergency key to the new place. I need a key to the new place. I need my emergency key. So this woman decides, I'm going to give her a key, tell her it's an emergency key to the house, but it's not. It's not a key to our new house. And she's going to use it, and I'm going to wait for her to use it and then come to me and say, hey, that key didn't work, and then I will know. I will know that she came when she shouldn't have. Well, if this woman wanted to expose her mother-in-law, then she got way more than she bargained for, because the mother-in-law confronted her in front of everybody at this big Mother's Day celebration where this woman's there with her husband, there's her mother-in-law, there's her sister-in-law who's a mom. So it's extended family. And the mother-in-law says, hey, something's up with that key you gave me, because I went to use it earlier this week in the middle of the afternoon, and I couldn't get in. So this woman says to her mother-in-law, yeah, because I gave you a phony key, because you come over when it's not an emergency. What are you doing at my house in the middle of the afternoon, in the middle of the week while we're at work? What's the emergency? Oops. Talk about a perfect sting operation. Is it entrapment? Is she a jerk? Or is their mother-in-law nuts, just letting herself into her son's house? I don't think she's a jerk. I think the mother-in-law is a little, you know, as we used to say in my old neighborhood, a little soft. 877-321-9396. That's my number. 877-321-9396. Text lines open 82945. 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

0: 96.1 SRS. It's the morning show. I'm Zito.
1: Good morning, Sarah. This woman gave her mother-in-law a fake key for emergency. Sure enough, her mother-in-law confronted her and said, "You gave me a fake key. I was here yesterday afternoon while you guys were at work." And she was like, "Yeah, there was no emergency."
2: She is well within her rights to give her mother-in-law a fake key. If her mother-in-law is stopping by for no reason and they have a history, I would have done the same thing. That's crazy.
1: Yeah.
2: And she totally was right to like bust her. Like, I would be absolutely horrified if that was my mother-in-law.
1: Do you have a mother-in-law?
2: Yes, I do.
1: And now you appreciate her more than you ever have because she's like a normal person.
2: Oh my God, yes. She would never, ever do that.
1: They do have a history. As I mentioned earlier, anybody who just joining us, she has a history at their old place of having an emergency key and just letting herself in, and sometimes at very inopportune moments.
2: Yeah. And you know what? She should get a Ring camera on every doorway to her house to watch her. That's crazy. That's like a violation of privacy.
1: Well, have you ever heard of these Blink cameras? They're little tiny motion cameras. You can put them in any room in the house.
2: That's scary.
1: It is scary.
2: That's really scary.
1: The mother-in-law is
2: scary. I want to know how the husband feels about this.
1: He sounds like he's dropping the ball if it's gotten to this point. Or she's just crazy and he doesn't want to cut her out of his life, but he can't convince her, "Mom, you can't just come over to my house anytime you want when nobody's home. What are you doing?"
2: Exactly. No.
1: So that's what this woman got for Mother's Day. A phony emergency key. I love it.
2: If he doesn't deal with his mother, divorce. Divorce.
1: Easy now. Have you ever been divorced?
2: No.
1: Oh, my God. Avoid it. Avoid it like the plague.
2: Okay.
1: I'm just saying.
2: All right.
1: Listen, I've done it twice. But you know what they say? It's not how many times you get knocked down. It's how many times you get up. And so now I'm on marriage number three. See? Everything's good.
2: Oh, good for you.
1: Oh, look out. Come on.
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6: 96.1 SRS. I'm Zito. 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Starts at 9 o'clock, goes all the way to 5. 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You could be on your way to $1,000, baby. $1,000 in free money. I got to tell you, I heat my house with oil, but I also heat the hot water with oil. So I got to make sure there's plenty of oil through the summer because I live with three women. Anyway, I checked the website of the company that delivers my oil. Holy cow. I'll tell you what, for me, if I won that money right now, I'd put it towards fuel. I really would. Anyway, starts at 9, goes all the way to 5. It's $1,000 up for grabs every single hour of the workday. The workday payday. Meanwhile, All About Hollywood is next. A new romance for J-Lo? Well then, Harry and Meghan's money trouble and a mini boy band reunion. All About Hollywood is next.

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1: Well, if you like romance and rich people getting in trouble, you're going to love this. What's up, Jordan?
2: Hi, Zito. Mixing business with pleasure? No way. Not our J-Lo. Jennifer Lopez and Brett Goldstein's great chemistry was on full display last night. The Office romance co-stars cuddled up to one another as they posed on the red carpet at the 2026 Netflix Upfront in New York City.
3: I'm going to say I just did a movie with Brett Goldstein, and I would say he was the best kisser.
2: Lopez also admitted that she has been a huge fan of Goldstein's before they even started working together, as she watched him play Roy Kent in Apple TV's show Ted Lasso. Funny enough, when the cast of Office Romance was revealed back in September 24, fans were quick to point out that Goldstein has had a longtime crush on Lopez.
4: Do you believe in magic?
5: Since I first walked into your office, I believe in everything.
2: One social media user posted a clip via X of Goldstein gushing over the actress's appearance in Hustlers in a July 2018 episode of his Films to Be Buried With podcast. And yes, we have those photos for you up on the website, so you can decide if it's just great on-screen chemistry or if there's something more. Meghan Markle is basically the breadwinner in the Sussex family. The Duchess of Sussex is focusing on growing her as-ever lifestyle range after recently ending her partnership with Netflix. And those who know her say that her husband, Prince Harry, is mainly focused on his philanthropic work, which is noble, but doesn't exactly bring in the cash. Money's tight, said a source in the know, as another said that Meghan and Harry need at least $6 million a year for operating expenses in the billionaire area of Montecito, California. The couple spends about $3 million of that on private security for the family. They also have to make mortgage payments on their $15 million mansion. Luckily, Markle has an inner circle of very wealthy and powerful female friends, all of whom are on board to help her boost her finances.
6: I've always loved taking something pretty ordinary and elevating it, surprising people with moments that let them know I was really thinking of them.
2: Now, there's also been rumors that Markle has been speaking to Hollywood bigwigs about starting to act again. Either way, it sounds like she needs a plan B for that homemade jam. So jealous. Theatergoers in New York City got a special mini NSYNC reunion when Lance Bass joined Joey Fatone and company on stage to sing one of the beloved group's hits. On Tuesday, the audience for the Broadway jukebox musical in Juliet got two boy banders for the price of one when Bass and Fatone sang NSYNC's song It's Gonna Be Me with the cast of the show. The reunion, which happened near the end of the performance and caused the crowd to break out in cheers, was shared by the musical's Instagram page. Fatone was previously announced as the host leading a sing-along after the show throughout the month of May in honor of the viral It's Gonna Be Me meme.
7: Gonna be me.
2: If you know, you know.
1: Thanks, Jordan. You slip in that little crack about Meghan Markle and her homemade jam. That was mwah, so good. All right, we got to move on. Up next, a viral video from a guy who blew a job interview, and we love him.
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0: 96.1 SRS. It's the morning show. I'm Zito. This guy made a video after a job interview, and it went super viral.
1: Just bombed the job interview. I knew the question was coming. What's your biggest weakness? I blacked out. Didn't say, oh, delegation. Have a problem delegating because I want to make sure that it gets done right. Know what I said? Oreos. I said Oreos were my biggest weakness. I was like, I'll eat them until the milk's gone. However much milk's in my cup, I'll eat Oreos. Could be 2, could be 12. Your boy's still looking for a job.
0: I don't know. I think it's a pretty good answer. It was honest. You know, everybody, because the other answer he mentioned, standard question, standard answer. The good news for this guy is that when the video went viral, Oreo saw the video and they commented that this could be a real green flag for anybody. Yeah, I hope this guy gets a job or at least some Oreos.

96.1 SRS, you're with Zito. Thanks for being with me this morning. Hey, the farmer's market is going to be opening this Sunday in Worcester. You may remember it was on Brussels Street last year. This year, Exchange Street between Main and Commercial. So right downtown, it's Sunday 11 to 2. Farmers markets are a great way to support like local businesses and local farms and stuff. And also, the market is launching a 2026 SNAP match program this season, which allows SNAP recipients to increase their spending power up to $25 above their weekly benefits, which, as we all know, have been cut recently. And the farmers markets may be a little pricier than the supermarket, but organic, fresh, supporting local farms, good stuff. That's this Sunday is the first day, 11 to 2.

96.1 SRS, today's variety. It's the morning show. I'm Zito. What lies ahead, faithful listener, may be the greatest hour of radio in history. Okay, I may be overstating it slightly, but I am going to be spinning the news pig just before 9. Right after that, of course, the first keyword worth $1,000. Jordan will be here later this hour. I love what she's got for you today. I want to talk about this pregnant bride in a few minutes. Not a teen pregnancy, not a quickie wedding like I had first time I got married, but a terrific story. But first, I want to get to these stories, a positive Florida story. I don't come up with many of them, but you know what? Fair is fair. I'll have it for you. A guy in Michigan hits the lottery using numbers he got from a very unusual source. And Travis Kelce and Colin Jost compare notes on being with way more famous women. That's next in Stuff You Missed.

0: Thanks for having us on in the car. The morning show with Zito on 96.1 SRS. Eat.
1: Hello there. Good morning. Let's get to stuff you missed. Okay, Florida takes a beating on this show, and rightfully so.
2: Yeah.
1: But this is a positive Florida story, so it's only fair that I share it with you. Three teen boys saved a 65-year-old man's life when they went to help him change his tire. They're in McDonald's. They notice this guy struggling to change his tire, so they go out there to help him. They notice him kneeling on the ground. He did not look good, so they called 911.
3: There's an old guy on the side of the road. We're helping change his tire, and he did not feel good at all.
1: Rescue showed up. Turns out this guy was having a heart attack.
4: Sir, you okay? Well, the rescue's here to check you out, okay? You have chest hurt?
5: We'll grab the stretcher. We'll take you over to the hospital, okay?
1: Paramedics and doctors at the hospital said that if those boys hadn't stopped to help, he wouldn't have made it. I mean, imagine if this guy had AAA, and he just called AAA and was sitting in his car. Goner. Very strange. Now, not long after, they were honored by City Hall officials with a big crowd. They were given a standing ovation. Here's all three of them.
6: Obviously, it's a big thing for especially kids my age. It was just a lot of emotions, honestly.
7: We saw him on the side of the road, and we were like, let's go help him.
8: It feels good. It feels like I did something good. I did something right.
1: You know, that first kid talking about his emotions, you know, seeing a life-threatening situation like that puts things in perspective. No matter how old you are. Well, I hope those boys are able to hold on to how good it feels to help. Son, that's where the happy is. A man in Michigan hit the lottery using a sequence of numbers he got from a Zoltar fortune-telling machine in Vegas 30 years ago. Remember Zoltar from that movie Big?
9: Drop 25 cents here. Make my wish. Right. I wish I were big.
1: Yeah, Stephen Hugson has been using the same sequence of numbers ever since, and it finally paid off with a $1 million win. Yeah, it's nice to be big, but once that happens, you might have another wish.
9: I wish I were
10: rich.
1: Congrats. Keep wishing, brother. Now, Colin Jost, Weekend Update on SNL and the head writer, has been making the rounds. He was on the New Heights podcast with the Kelce brothers, and Travis had to ask Colin this question, plus one to plus one.
11: How nice is it to be the less famous person in your relationship?
12: Huge relief.
1: Yeah, one's engaged to the biggest pop star in the world. The other is married to one of the biggest movie stars in the world.
12: Because I'm on TV, I'm in their living room, so they're just like, hey, what's up, man? How's it going? She's actually almost like so famous that they don't believe it a lot of times.
1: You know what? I'm hoping this happens to me someday. I really do. You know, Elizabeth is running for the school board in our town. What's next? Selectman? State senator? Heck, go to Congress. That's pretty decent money. I'll be like Dougie, Kamala's husband. I'd love that. Standing back, watching her do great stuff, rake in some dough. All right, stick around. Jordan will be here soon with some other entertainment headlines. But up next, a pregnant bride dilemma.
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1: Hey, morning, Stephanie. So this bride-to-be has been with her fiancé a long time. They're a family already. They have a three-year-old. They're getting married in the fall. She just found out she's pregnant, and she's not sure she wants to be pregnant at her wedding. What do you think?
2: If she doesn't want to be pregnant at her wedding, I would just postpone. And then you're going to get the coolest family photos of the four of you.
1: I didn't even think of that. Because like the three-year-old, or maybe she'll be four by then, will be like a flower girl. And then you could even put the baby in something that matches the flower girl. That'd be adorable.
2: Totally. So cute.
1: Yeah.
2: Yeah, definitely.
1: You could use the baby as like one of those ring pillows. Let the four-year-old carry the baby down the... Well, that could be a disaster, but you know what I'm saying.
2: No.
1: They could come up with something for the baby to do.
2: Yeah.
1: Well, you know, the other thing that would make for an amazing, for amazing photos and memories for everybody is if that baby starts to fuss during the ceremony, then mom is going to probably be holding that baby while she's saying her vows. And I don't know. That's unbelievable. Oh, my God. I want to go to this wedding now.
2: I know.
1: I'm such a sucker for babies. My children are all ancient. It's unbelievable.
2: Aww.
1: Well, what are you going to do?

0: she's not sure if she wants to be that pregnant at her wedding. You know, she'll be showing.
1: Mm-hmm.
0: Yeah, what do you think?
1: I think that they should just go through with the wedding. After you have a baby, the last thing in the world you want to be doing is planning a wedding and dealing with seating charts and fitting into a dress and all of that. This is like the perfect time to do it. Your life is only going to get more stressful if you go from 1 3-year-old to a newborn. There's
0: right.
1: Like, if she really wants to have the wedding, do it now. Don't postpone it, because I guarantee she'll never want to do it after she has the baby.
0: Maybe they can even move it up, it sounds like, in your mind.
1: I mean, if they can switch the venue, if they could like move the dates up, like, yeah, go for it.
0: Yeah.
1: If they don't do it now, I guarantee they're going to not want to spend the money.
0: Right.
1: You're so tired after you have a baby. And like going from 1 to 2 is like extreme chaos. Do it now while you have the extra time and you can hopefully sleep. I mean, she has a 3-year-old, so.
0: I mean, you make excellent, excellent points. And it figures that I wouldn't think of this as a guy. I would not think about how exhausted she would be postpartum. You know, and she's dealing with postpartum and planning a wedding. That does sound like kind of a disaster. Do they make maternity wedding dresses?
1: My God, of course they do.
0: Okay, well, yes. All right. Once again, I am a guy. Yes. I don't know if I mentioned that. I've done a lot of dress shopping for brides.
1: They make maternity dresses, and honestly, at 6 months pregnant, you're not that giant. You could probably find like a nice sundress to wear.
0: First of all, it's fall wedding, so not likely she'll be in a sundress in Massachusetts. Secondly,
1: that's true.
0: It's her second baby. 6 months, she's looking pregnant, unless she's I don't know what woman is not showing at 6 months on her second baby.
1: But she's not going to be like giant,
0: that's true.
1: 9 months about to have the baby.
0: That's true.
1: You know, like waddling around.
0: Unless she goes in for an ultrasound and the doctor's like, surprise, triplets. Dun, dun, dun.
1: Oh, God. All right. Cancel the wedding then. Cancel it.
0: She needs to find several more husbands if that happens.
1: Or wives.
0: That's right. They just need more people with jobs involved, is what I'm saying.
1: Correct.
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Variety, 96.1 SRS. I'm Zito. On we roll. Here we go. We've got the first keyword of the day less than a half an hour away. Less than a half an hour away. Your shot at $1,000. That's practically a full tank of gas. Hey, because it's expensive. Get it? Also, we're going to be spinning the news pig. If you're new to the show, this is where I have three stories. We spin the news pig, and whichever one he lands on, that's the one we do. Oh, it's a blast. All right, first, I want to get to Jordan is standing by with All About Hollywood. J-Lo's new romance, Harry and Meghan's money trouble. Who saw that coming? And a mini boy band reunion. All About Hollywood is next.

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1: Well, if you like romance and rich people getting in trouble, you're going to love this. What's up, Jordan?
2: Hi, Zito. Mixing business with pleasure? No way, not our J-Lo. Jennifer Lopez and Brett Goldstein's great chemistry was on full display last night. The Office romance co-stars cuddled up to one another as they posed on the red carpet at the 2026 Netflix Upfront in New York City.
3: I'm going to say I just did a movie with Brett Goldstein, and I would say he was the best kisser.
2: Lopez also admitted that she has been a huge fan of Goldstein's before they even started working together, as she watched him play Roy Kent in Apple TV's show Ted Lasso. Funny enough, when the cast of Office Romance was revealed back in September 24, fans were quick to point out that Goldstein has had a longtime crush on Lopez.
4: Do you believe in magic?
5: Since I first walked into your office, I believe in everything.
2: One social media user posted a clip via X of Goldstein gushing over the actress's appearance in Hustlers in a July 2018 episode of his Films to Be Buried With podcast. And yes, we have those photos for you up on the website, so you can decide if it's just great on-screen chemistry or if there's something more. Meghan Markle is basically the breadwinner in the Sussex family. The Duchess of Sussex is focusing on growing her as-ever lifestyle range after recently ending her partnership with Netflix. And those who know her say that her husband, Prince Harry, is mainly focused on his philanthropic work, which is noble, but doesn't exactly bring in the cash. Money's tight, said a source in the know, as another said that Meghan and Harry need at least $6 million a year for operating expenses in the billionaire area of Montecito, California. The couple spends about $3 million of that on private security for the family. They also have to make mortgage payments on their $15 million mansion. Luckily, Markle has an inner circle of very wealthy and powerful female friends, all of whom are on board to help her boost her finances.
6: I've always loved taking something pretty ordinary and elevating it, surprising people with moments that let them know I was really thinking of them.
2: Now, there's also been rumors that Markle has been speaking to Hollywood bigwigs about starting to act again. Either way, it sounds like she needs a plan B for that homemade jam. So jealous. Theatergoers in New York City got a special mini NSYNC reunion when Lance Bass joined Joey Fatone and company on stage to sing one of the beloved group's hits. On Tuesday, the audience for the Broadway jukebox musical in Juliet got two boy banders for the price of one when Bass and Fatone sang NSYNC's song It's Gonna Be Me with the cast of the show. The reunion, which happened near the end of the performance and caused the crowd to break out in cheers, was shared by the musical's Instagram page. Fatone was previously announced as the host leading a sing-along after the show throughout the month of May in honor of the viral It's Gonna Be Me meme.
7: Gonna be me.
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1: Thanks, Jordan. You slip in that little crack about Meghan Markle and her homemade jam. That was mwah, so good. All right, we got to move on. Up next... the one, the only, the award-winning. All right, I might have made that last part up. We're going to spin the news pick.
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0: 96.1 SRS. It's the morning show. I'm Zito. It's about time to spin that news pig. I've got three stories. We'll spin the pig, whichever one he lands on. That's the one we'll do. Hacky Sack is back. Teen boys are pheromone maxing. And how to reduce morning anxiety. That's easy. Listen to this show. All right, let's spin that pig. It's the pheromone maxing. This is a trend with teenage boys where they do not shower for extended periods of time. Stinky, stinky, stinky. But they say it's pheromone maxing. Now, this particular kid, his mother is at her wit's end. He has to take medicine. His mother puts it in a smoothie with Listerine and granola and ice cream.
1: I'm like a dog in that I just can't take my medicine. I don't want to. So she breaks up the medicine into some ice cream. Basically, the Listerine will help with my teeth health since I don't brush.
0: She doesn't brush. So no showering, no teeth brushing. But here he is talking about the pheromone maxing.
2: The benefits of pheromone maxing are quite simple. Women love pheromones.
0: Here's the video that his poor mother made. This woman, I can't even imagine.
3: I think it's day 10, trying to get him to shower. I don't know what to do anymore.
0: Has he not noticed that it isn't working? His pheromone maxing isn't getting him a girlfriend. You know what you should try, kid? Shower maxing.
4: Please note, no pigs were harmed during this segment.
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Today's Variety, 96.1 SRS. I'm Zito. Am I the jerk earlier this morning? The woman gave her mother-in-law the wrong key for the emergency key to catch her in the act of dropping into the house when nobody was home for no good reason. I got a couple of great texts on this. 82945 is the text line. Start your text from the word studio. This is from Flower. We've met a few times. Good to hear from you, Flower. The daughter is a genius. Bravo. The mother-in-law is nuts. I have to agree. How about this? I would give the mother-in-law a good key, but mistakenly give her the wrong code to the alarm. So I don't know if they have a home alarm system, but that would be hilarious. She lets herself in. Next thing you know, the cops are around the place. I had a-

0: I knew the question was coming. What's your biggest weakness? I blacked out. Didn't say, oh, delegation. Have a problem delegating because I want to make sure that it gets done right. Know what I said? Oreos. I said Oreos were my biggest weakness. I was like, I'll eat them until the milk's gone. However much milk's in my cup, I'll eat Oreos. Could be 2, could be 12. Your boy's still looking for a job.
1: I don't know. I think it's a pretty good answer. It was honest. You know, everybody, because the other answer he mentioned, standard question, standard answer. The good news for this guy is that when the video went viral, Oreo saw the video and they commented that this could be a real green flag for anybody. Yeah, I hope this guy gets a job or at least some Oreos.

96.1 SRS. You're with Zito. Thanks for being with me this morning. Hey, the Farmers Market is going to be opening this Sunday in Worcester. You may remember it was on Brussels Street last year. This year, Exchange Street between Main and Commercial. So right downtown, it's Sunday 11 to 2. Farmers Market's a great way to support like local businesses and local farms and stuff. And also, the market is launching a 2026 SNAP match program this season, which allows SNAP recipients to increase their spending power up to $25 above their weekly benefits, which, as we all know, have been cut recently. And the farmers markets may be a little pricier than the supermarket, but organic, fresh, supporting local farms, good stuff. That's this Sunday is the first day, 11 to 2.

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1: Okay, off I go. Why, if you had half as much fun as I did this morning, you didn't have enough fun. That's what I'm saying. Listen, I got to go. So I want to thank Jordan before I do, as I do every day. She brings that Hollywood stuff every single day, day in and day out. Hey, I want to thank everybody who checked in about Am I the Jerk today, about the crazy mother-in-law. So crazy, her daughter-in-law had to give her a phony emergency key to catch her in the act of coming by the house for no good reason when no one else is home. What a weirdo. Thanks to Zach with an H. He does so much for me around here, including handling the morning show page of the website. Be sure to check that out. That story from Stuff You Missed about the three teenage boys in Florida. Yes, I had a positive Florida story today. These guys saved an old guy on the side of the road who was trying to change his tire and was having a heart attack. They saved his life. Yeah, you'll find that on the morning show page of the website. Another keyword is coming up at 10 o'clock. That's worth $1,000. So be listening. Take it to the website. Good luck, everybody. I gotta go. Thanks for listening. Tell your pals.
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Today's Variety, 96.1 SRS. We are already past 10 o'clock on your Thursday morning. Just checked in on what is the status of the Dirty Dancing 2 sequel. It is in production this year. Are we getting it this year? Probably not. But hey, at least they're filming it. They're making it. It's going down. And I hope the soundtrack is fantastic, like the original, where we got Eric Carmen. Here's Hungry Eyes.

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96.1 SRS. 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You just say, hey, the Lumineers are on.

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0: 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Out of the hour, out of the $1,000, what would you do if you won? Well, Michael knew.
1: We've got a car that's breaking down, and we'll get some repair, and that's probably most of it. And then taking my wife out to dinner. Our anniversary's coming up, so we're going to have a nice dinner on it.
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1: 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Guaranteed human.
0: Now, here's your chance to win $1,000. 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

This is 96.1 SRS. We are just past 1 o'clock on your Thursday afternoon, practically the weekend, and pretty much halfway through May, which I feel like happened very, very fast, especially with all the graduating seniors, especially high school. It's a very exciting time. Enjoying the music. Here's Madonna.

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1: 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Hey, it's Kesha. To Mohegan Sun Arena on Saturday, August 22nd. 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

0: Today's Variety, 96.1 SRS. Keep trying to win $1,000, and one of these days, you could get that call.
1: Oh, my God. Thank you so much. You don't know how long I've tried to win. I don't believe it.
0: Don't give up now. 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
1: I'm Jeff Stevens. 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

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I'm Jeff Stevens. Lots of people are rethinking their summer travel plans this year. I'll tell you what folks are saying coming up after Luke Combs. Here's Fast Car.

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1: Thursday afternoon with Jeff Stevens. Coming up in about 7 minutes, a really easy thing to do that is really good for your brain.

0: Today's Variety, 96.1 SRS. I'm Jeff Stevens. Patty, congratulations on your $1,000. What do you think you're going to do with that cash?
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1: 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If you're having trouble falling asleep, it turns out counting sheep might not be the best thing to do. I'll tell you what is coming up in 8 minutes.

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1: I'm Jeff Stevens. 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

A package arrives with only a foggy memory of ordering it. 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